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1: Hello people, this is Benny Benassi. 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

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I'm coming home. 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I'm coming home. I'm coming home. I'm coming home. I'm coming home.

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Yeah. 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

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Tonight we're gonna play a selection of electronic tracks. 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Yeah.

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0: 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Especially in Ibiza, thank you very much. 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

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Yeah. Just sit back. Close your eyes. And remember, we gotta return to that feeling. We gotta return to that feeling. 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We gotta return to that feeling. We gotta return to that feeling. Just sit back.

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I remember house when house had artists, songwriters, and personalities.

0: 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I remember house before MPC 60s. I remember house before house had loops. I remember house before the whole world knew. I remember house.
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The rhythm's about to get even funkier. The bass even deeper. And the lights, they're about to explode. It's time to celebrate the legacy of those iconic grooves that shaped the dance floors of yesterday.